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3: You're from me, Janet Ajima. A beer restaurant, ewo anwa kwanta. Na man send me a whole beer bar. Also, a loss in the ray, bitters. Bitters, bang. Timmy Koto be by. Nam by and the young crop was here to a goose on Amsin. No, Mentias here. And almost a dear Yama on the Yama on, and I mean, I mean, the way the ray no sits here. And I may try be here. Now may try and an amu menstrual pain move flow no and by ye near ye, meaning now bakama. A juma may answer me, sissy yari and ye in a jay.
0: What's the beer be moo? 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
0: Yes, sir. Name is K Official. Reporting for duty. Duty ends for me today. That's 9 a.m. The mid-morning radio show will take over. We're waking up nice and early on Rise and Shine this morning. 6:30 is our time. Middle of the week. I'm told Friday's a holiday. Is it true? Is it true? Happy new month to everybody. Happy, happy July. Soccer chance with soccer bets. This is how you win even when you're losing. Now, soccer chance is when you bet 10 plus matches. Now, the matches should be 1.3 odds or beyond it. And even when you lose just a game, we reward you 3.

0: like that's what's happening.
1: I don't want to say.
0: Yeah, you need to come to me for some of these lessons. Come to me, come to me on Facebook at Y1025FM. You look really good in orange.
1: Thank you. Yeah. I stopped wearing this dress because of a comment my boss made.
0: Hey.
1: Yeah.
0: Which boss? Mahoney?
1: Yeah, who else?
0: Mahoney is it?
1: He was like, Orange FM and I tell you.
0: Shout to my people inside Orange FM. Yeah.
1: Yeah. He told me I tell you and show YFM.
0: They be in show.
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1: YFM colours your day. I wear green all the time. I wear white all the time.
0: I've never seen
1: and there's green. Orange in it.
0: No, but the orange is small.
1: You so, guys,
0: yeah, this is full Orange FM gear. You are
1: it
0: wearing.
1: Is not Orange FM. Whatever.
0: You should be seated at their front desk.
1: It's a beautiful color to wear.
0: Orange is gorgeous.
1: It has nothing to do with.
0: Yeah, orange is FM. Gorgeous. It's really gorgeous. Mm. Yeah, and it blends well with your complexion.
1: Aww,
0: it's nice.
1: Thank
0: yeah.
1: you.
0: With the hair and everything. Afama.
1: But still, there's no Orange FM. So
0: 7:33, guys. We are dipping into it. Blessing, tell us more. What's happening?
1: Yes, this morning we are starting off with entertainment stories. I know that later on when I start the conversations about national stories and then politics, people are going to get angry. So let me start with something, you know, a little
0: calm
1: bit.
0: Calm us down.
1: It is not calming, but it's actually, as a, we'll be called concerned.
0: Yeah, let's start with some gossip.
1: Oh, my imagine say, I don't rather to you anymore.
0: We talk about it.
1: Yeah, it's our job. So Ajwati is trending this morning.
0: Oh, those
1: Paradise
0: guys.
1: Is also trending this morning because Paradise decided to go on TikTok live yesterday. It was ranting about a whole lot of things. Wambodi, but when he talks about his ex, we all know who he's talking about.
0: Why do you think you know who he's talking about? Has he dated only one girl?
1: A professional kind of Craig, you know.
0: Okay,
1: so
0: because
1: the trio was saloon could be a shop dentist.
0: Oh, okay.
1: I said, you're not boy, need baby a kiss. I saw why things that he wasn't really talking about things, he was very quiet. I think mid when he was talking about it. His manager called to tell him to stop, but bro
0: oh, he has
1: angry.
0: A manager.
1: Yeah, bro was angry. Bro said, no, let me talk my talk, because I didn't show me watch it. To the point that he's claiming that the ex used to be with other guys.
0: So allegedly Ajwati.
1: Yes, used to be with other guys whilst she was with him. Yeah, no, the new shows now. So I know it's me selling him. Maybe I was like, yeah, booking for Hype Man MC, yeah. But especially with the universities or the Nico. And to those times, saying who's on business stage, no more haggy haggy. No, it was just to sell a job. Hey, sorry, the ex.
0: Allegedly,
1: Ajwati. Yeah, because of what she does, you know, hairdressing and everything. She owns a saloon and everything.
0: So it was saying all for the cameras.
1: Yeah, saying that she was threatened by some of the influencers because Gisella Ekotoka. To the extent I was a senior man, but not catches to a catch Paradise or unconscious senior man said Nick has it. No.
0: Hey.
1: Oh, I was watching all the videos because
0: oh,
1: me, I
0: real?
1: Didn't join the live. I was watching the videos. Say, Nick has it, no, Nina, why you dean or to home? So, when you were coming for him, you knew, said, this is me. I can't afford this. I'm a student. This is what I do. This is how much. Yeah, you still came in for me. Then later on, what the pressure is told to me. So, now to the point, said, Miguel on the crowd to me, and she said, I'm out for Kanye, you could do Miguel not him then things.
0: Oh,
1: yeah. See, boy, Nick has it. Manager, say, yo. Stop, why is it you? If the guy that was trying to give the phone to him for the manager was, hey, what touch me for me, I'll slap you.
0: Wow, it got
1: because yeah,
0: it got that really
1: man
0: aggressive.
1: Man wanted to talk, you know. He had a lot of things he wanted to vent out. A lot.
0: So I don't know if you've been seeing posts of his supposed new girlfriend.
1: Yeah.
0: He's always posting her on yes. on his wall on
1: yes.
0: especially on X. That's
1: yes.
0: mostly where I see them.
1: Yes.
0: And it's more like jabbing trying to shade his ex allegedly
1: okay.
0: when you
1: okay.
0: go into the comments. But these are young, too young, you know,
1: people
0: in the industry that are I think they started too early with the gimmicks, you know, the gimmicks people play to grab attention. They started too early with that.
1: Social media,

0: It got to a time
1: when I see stuff about them, I just scroll because I know this is too much drama. It's too much drama.
0: Okay.
1: You know, yes, we get it that sometimes people's relationship can be in our faces, especially when they're in the limelight. But then, bro, it was a bit more too much. Like, yeah. So, Cristiano, it was always going to be like this because I remember there was a time that he came to tweet a lot of things and then they got back after that.
0: Yeah.
1: So I knew definitely
0: that
1: one
0: time
1: day
0: they were both throwing shades at each other.
1: Yeah, and then they got back.
0: We've not heard Adjoa T said anything. She has not said anything yet.
1: Well, she's been going on interviews. She's been going on interviews and all of that.
0: She has not been saying anything about him.
1: Well,
0: Anna.
1: We are live on Facebook at Y1025FM. Starboy says, I'm watching you live and clear at Ahafo Mim Airport. Fantastic show by all standard. Keep it up. Greetings to Honorable Haruna Muhammad. Okay, Mate, thank you for texting into the show. We're live on Facebook at Y1025FM. And that's our very first entertainment story, Adjoa T and Big Paradise drama all over.
0: Moving on to our next story, rent control department is also trending.
1: Oh, I saw a video.
0: You've seen it, right? So it started with, it started in Accra with the University of Ghana, the acting rent commissioner made sure that to check some exorbitant prices that they are charging for hostels, which we already know about. I think later on he came to Kumasi as well. And to this time, he decided to go to UCC to check out what is happening. Because there is a particular hostel that's even charging as much as 19,000 per year for one in a room.
1: 19.
0: A student is paying 19,000. My honey was 19 million.
1: Yeah, 19, yeah. 190 million.
0: It's 190 million for currency, yeah. Okay.
1: 90 million is 1,900 Ghana cedis.
0: Oh, no. We are talking about 190.
1: 190 million.
0: Old currency is
1: 190.
0: 190 million.
1: Yeah.
0: Yeah, 19,000. So, he went around trying to talk to some of the managers of the hostel, asking them why they are increasing some of the prices, trying to tell them that they need to be assessed, they need to go through certain things before they increase hostel fees. They can't just increase it. Now he went to one particular hostel, and then the person wasn't around, so a friend of phone, so I'm sure you saw that video.
1: Yeah, that's the one.
0: I'll catch your cashier and say, yo, and y'all buying a seat down the mommy. I buy on top blocks, mommy. One top cement, mommy. One top, baby, I'm just saying that iron rods.
1: Yeah.
0: One top she, and yeah, buying the seed that you to me, but can't share me say. And I'm a two man, I say me to me. You have no right to tell me that. So, baby, hey. But yeah, the acting rent commissioner made it known, said, look, as long as you've registered to rent out your properties, you're under the law and there are certain procedures that you need to go through.
1: Thank you.
0: You can be assessed under the law.
1: Thank you.
0: There is laws for everything. So as long as I register, say, oh shit, there are sections of the laws that allows the government to assess you and make sure that the pricing is okay.
1: Exactly.
0: Especially as a hostel, you are dealing with students.
1: You are not beyond audits
0: scrutiny. So yeah, I mean, we've had so many warnings from him talking to landlords, talking to managers and then owners of hostels.
1: Yeah.
0: So me, I just pray this is not a one-time thing. Okay, this year we've seen things happening.
1: Because
0: this has been happening for years.
1: Thank you. This conversation has been happening for years. This conversation about, we shouldn't pay this, we shouldn't pay that. It comes up every single year.
0: Yeah.
1: And you remember when you brought the story up, I think last week I was
0: it is
1: how we enforce it. I mean, we've been talking about it, but then there's no proper enforcement when it comes to some of these regulations, because and we even make jokes about you insisting on paying 6 months to your landlord or whatever. Yeah. So yes, few days after that, I've seen when I saw the videos, It is not a solution yet, but then it's a step further to, you know, making sure that people abide by the regulations, you know, by the rent control.
0: Mm-hmm.
1: So like you said rightfully, and I will reiterate on that, once you have signed up to be part of whatever it is, landlords association or whatever it is, there are groups that govern you. Right.
0: Association. No, it's when you register with the government.
1: With the government. That, yes.
0: You know, you're a landlord. You are renting out your property.
1: Once you are in that bracket, the laws of rent or the rules of rent or whatever it is, it governs you as well.
0: Yeah.
1: It applies to you and every other person like that. So you can't say that hey, you wanna do sika koto and blah blah blah. Hey, wanna do sika koto oka, but then I'm quite to me bizarre as license way. You get what I'm saying? But once you want to drive, you need to go by the rules or, you know, the things you're supposed to do on the road. You need to follow. Not because I wanna do sika koto and you know, maybe I see my camp for now I could file because that's exactly what he's trying to say.
0: Yeah.
1: So yes, what they are doing, thumbs up to them. Like you mentioned again, we hope it doesn't stop or doesn't end there, and they push till some of these things, you know, we get some sanity when it comes to rent, because it kills a lot of people. It kills a lot of dreams.
0: Charlie, you save money for years and then you're just going to give it to your
1: you save money
0: your landlord
1: for 2 years, 3 years, and then you turn everything over to your landlord because you want a place to lay your head. So how do you expect people to pay rent and still be able to, you know, embark on some of their dreams and aspirations in life, Eddie? So some of the things that governments can come, you know, to our aid, they do, and one major thing relief is the rent.
0: Yeah.
1: So I'm happy. Yeah. I'm very, very, very happy.
0: Especially with the students, because we're going to meet you at 19,000.
1: When this guy,
0: anyway, moving on to our next story. So the PURC announced a few days ago that they're going to increase utility tariffs, electricity, and also water. And I've seen like a lot of groups kicking against it, saying that the dollar has stabilized and inflation is stable, just to be very stable. One of the groups that's really talking about this is the Ghana Union of Traders Association. They've been talking about this since the announcement was made that there is more reasons if you are talking about the city dollar rate, if you are talking about inflation, whatever you are talking about, you know, for the reason why you are increasing utility tariffs, no, in fact, it is actually supposed to start today.
1: Yeah.
0: But according to them, in fact,
1: but then, blessing, why do we always attribute inflation to dollar rates and those things? Sometimes,
0: and not only dreamer.
1: Sometimes, sometimes some of these adjustments are not based on that. I think our minds have been conditioned to think that
0: it means that almost everything has been affected, because most traders, the government, even when they are purchasing stuff or whatever, they use the dollar instead of Ghana.
1: Yes, I know.
0: Yeah.
1: Because most of the things, well, they purchase them in dollar and then and bring that down, and you know, what's it called, break it down. Or but then we shouldn't always put in mind that some of the inflation, especially with the PURC in question, is always because the dollar has risen.
0: They also cite it as a reason.
1: What were their reasons they cited?
0: They cited that also as a reason. They made mention of the city dollar rate.
1: But it wasn't the only reason.
0: Yes, it wasn't the only reason.
1: Thank you.
0: But still, nah, so mo kai.
1: But it wasn't the only reason. It wasn't the only reason. That is my point. There are so many other, but then you see the Ghanaian is always thinking about the dollar. When price adjustments happen, we're always thinking, but sometimes, okay, I'm not surprised, because we don't read terms and conditions. Read terms and conditions. You just click OK. So we don't take time and read certain things. If you go down and read some of the reasons why these adjustments happen, The reasons why they give, the reasons why the adjustment happened, it goes beyond the dollar. Yeah, there are so many other things. Yeah, maintenance. Mm-hmm. So, mm-hmm. yes, when you go there, you read them, you understand. And after whatever months or years, you feel like whatever it is the reason they gave for the increment is not happening, then we can call them to book or whatever. But then okay. don't think that Nina dollar. Okay. Because we see dollar, no, everything. And a dollar now is stable, and I know it's not just about
0: the dollar. Total electricity in the water moves, so not cool prices and so cool from.
1: Yes. Oh, it be corner, it be see Robin Peter to Robin Peter to people.
0: We are done with our stories, but this is our final story. This is on TV3, and then Tema Oil Refinery declares 1.24 billion Ghana cedis in profits. After so many years of making losses, to the point that some years ago we had Tenka Yebetompo.
1: I remember that. Yeah, it was even, you know.
0: They've made profits.
1: Profits, amazing.
0: 1.24 billion Ghana cedis. That's yeah. as of last year, 2025. It's nice, but at the end of the day, too.
1: But then you said it's profits. So.
0: Yeah, it's profits, but it's how do I explain it?
1: They have
0: a term for it.
1: How do you explain? How do you break down profit? Profit means you've actually, you know, counted your losses. Yes. You've a cost of winning in
0: it. So they call it ring fence. So they are going to ring fence the tall debts. So that's why the fact that they've made the profits, mm-hmm. there are certain debts.
1: Then it's not profits.
0: According to you, you are not.
1: Not according to me. This is a basic, knowledge when it comes to economics. Once you say this is profits, it means you've actually deducted everything, cost of operation, blah blah blah, everything where you be BBF
0: for that year in question. But then the previous years, I cut it that whole.
1: Listen, so this is not profit.
0: Economics, your business aspects.
1: Well, I read economics in school.
0: Baza, it is different. it is.
1: Oh, Lord.
0: Because you have microeconomics. Hey.
1: Bless him.
0: That's why I said there is a term for it. That's why they said they're going to ring fence the debt. So it's not like the whole amount of money that's going to go into paying the debt, but they're going to allocate a part of the money. That's what I understand too. Economics from around.
1: Well, yeah, like you are saying, we need maybe we need an economist who understands.
0: So you want to have an interview about it tomorrow?
1: If you guys get me somebody, it won't be bad. Found Jack, oil or no? You know, most
0: but
1: of
0: they've
1: the,
0: done well. I mean, so many years.
1: No, we Ghanaians like to applaud mediocrity. Sometimes there are certain things.
0: Oh, you're Juma, but master. How many years of making losses? How when we heard you're even going to sell it for less?
1: We should not applaud. There are certain things.
0: There are certain things we
1: don't need to clap for. I mean, you're not a champion.
0: You're not getting it. Hey, please, I win.
1: You win. Well, we wait, but then I feel like these some of these things in this crazy abundance because we failed the country too long. So
0: that's why I keep saying, say over the years they've been coming, NDC, MPP, but over the years, you know, Sikana ye lose. It will be like when you profit that. It's like okay. And yeah, my adekaka.
1: Amunyashi. Bless me. So amunyashi. I mean, the mates are doing better than that. Yaro says 19K for one in a room is cheap. Yeah, shock of your life. He shock you. Happy special birthday. But before I go into that, teacher Kujo says karma they say is real. And Charlie, you people, some of these comments don't bring it over here. He's attacking Joma Hama. Yeah, anyway, happy special birthday to Dr. Ebenezer Jabano of Koforidia is from your sweetheart Nanefia Sewa and the children inside USA. The message is, I will still choose you in my second world. Oh, all bills on me today, please. Happy birthday. All right, so God bless you, Dr. Ebenezer Jabano of Koforidia. Nanefia Sewa says, and ne Bonica. Well, shasta, my alma mater, that TI Media Basic. I actually went to Basic B. Yeah, this is Basic A. They're having the speech and prize giving day celebrations happening very, very, very soon. Let me check the date on here. It's happening in July, yeah. So on the 16th of July, 2026. It's happening. Unlocking potentials through education, the role of stakeholders. So we have a lot of speakers speaking on this. So it happens on the TI Ahmadiyya A school premises. All right. I'll be there because anything Ahmadiyya, it's me. Ahmadiyya B. Yeah. Shout out to all my schoolmates and my classmates. Anyway, we'll be back after this. Stay with us.
2: Dream, I'm nice. Oh. I get some serious meeting.
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1: And this one will scare most of you. 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

0: aku yang nuat deh. Ladies and gentlemen, good morning. Welcome to the Mid Morning Radio Show. Yeah, this is my clean set to me up, but why not? Why not? I will fall for this trap.
1: It's the Mid Morning Show.
0: My name is 5J007 here with DJ Cassius McLean in KTN. Like you know, we've got your company through to midday. Welcome to a beautiful Wednesday morning. It really even has an effect on how we're going to talk on radio today. Ha, man, love just is a beautiful thing. Just same way as Tabia Takum is one beautiful thing to have, okay? Jack, Tabia Takum, no. Juma El Bonon. And when I say to me, she and dance, I dance here. Now, this is it. There are a few times, you know, sometimes you over them, you over mean the thing. You know what I'm saying? You don't go though, but you over mean the thing. If I catch you, you go see. 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
1: Man who has never lied to a lady has no respect for a
2: friend. Yeah, them die a banner, and I'm gonna protect him.
3: Some
4: truth go break you.
2: Oh yeah.
4: I listened to was it a movie or something? Then the guy confess like to a friend that he did this, and the question was, do you love your wife? I said, let's take it to grave. Do you love your wife?
2: Yeah.
4: And I was like, yeah, you know how I feel about it. Then take it to grave. Even said it in direct.
2: There are certain things,
4: certain things I wanted to take it to the grave, but because sometimes to protect your relationship, your peace of mind, and all that, some things. It's just between you and
2: you and
5: you and your pillow.
2: What's the name of your baby? Also, I have a come home. Hello?
6: Hello, good morning.
2: Professional
6: Big Day. Please, how are you?
2: We are fine, thank you. Dog, it's you.
6: See, there are only a man of them. I met a wife and four man, especially maybe. Of I was able to say, maybe I made doctor say, the chaffer, I want to be at work at me. No man, maybe I'm a damn for Nevuno, and all cats and with you. And maybe I'll run at you. And send a damn for Nevuna, what you are. What's up with you and this and your wife? We say, hey, who have been cats and say, I am pa or Twashi. It's a no, no, no, no, no, no, no, no, no, no, no, no, what you say? Your aunt is one one. What the new one wire? Now panacho, oh panacho, the twenty bass or one at you are, and then I know bullet in Kuno. And no dear, oh power, oh Vima, oh Vima, oh Vima, and no dear, oh Vima, what you say, marry the Apaya, no catches again, the dead. I thought they are going to kind of 1717 so in Pabonini. What I say, so you should have sat there, senior Baba and the woman, and see her wife and France in a.
2: McLean, on Friday, this that's Friday's a holiday, right? I think we can have one, and it's not even a confession sort of thing, but it's a simple, straightforward question. Have you been caught before? Yeah, we are with Jesus. Yeah, Choda.
4: I want to ask a question. Yeah, Choda.
2: Yeah.
4: That's all.
2: Oh, yeah, tremendous.
4: Ah, okay.
2: And I'm not losing.
4: How is it feeling?
2: Why a mistake? Anyway,
4: yeah. Because I can't jump.
2: Oh, I know, music. I said,
4: oh. Oh, by a mistake. I don't know my jaw. Oh, I don't know my shit.
2: One paper with you.
4: Kafra.
2: Bema die. Una mada wa. Ye jadi phone. It's a big morning radio show. Stick with us.
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0: Friday, Saturday and Sunday I'm being on the vibe still crazy. Lounge, Kumasi Sitimo, and it's time to go down. I mean, down to the basement. 3 days of good choice chilling. P2 Lounge, open mic on Friday. Summit soiree on Saturday. We do roast and toast on Sundays. I'll be you know that after 10 p.m.

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3: oh let us in kind
2: eh hey, uno no
3: ha what you believe nya me kwa pedia brose siya our pharmacy chemical na herbal shop bia ben me oman from 0202675778 and then 0242133577 Lawson herbal mixture there e ho na ase e in kind.

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2: Me ma ba ye no mano. 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
3: So you all should prepare for Friday. I think we can keep that question for Friday, right? Mm-hmm. Yeah. And it has to be nothing but the truth, okay? It has to be nothing but the truth. This is a Mid-Morning Radio Show. We've got more good tunes coming through. We call it Afro Mashup right here. 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

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It's time for the Y Sports Update. My name is Dennis Ivan Poku. On this show, we deal with all the trending sports topics, and that's what we are going to be doing right now. 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Moving straight into action, we are beginning with action that happened yesterday in the FIFA World Cup. There were games that were played yesterday. France showing dominance in their game with Sweden. Norway leaving it late with Erling Haaland being the main man for the Norway side. So Stobaken is their head coach. He spoke after their victory. You hear from him. Thomas Tuchel is also envisaging a tough game against DR Congo today. It's all down to what the teams will do in the games that will be played today.

0: let's talk about the matches that were played in the FIFA World Cup round of 32 yesterday. Norway defeated Ivory Coast by 2-1. After the game, Cyril Sobaken, who is the head coach of Norway, is happy to have Erling Haaland in his team as a striker. He says he's the greatest scorer that he's ever seen.
1: Yeah, I think he's the greatest goal scorer in the world. I think there's no doubt about that. To score 5 goals in the World Cup in 3 games for a little country like Norway, that's I don't think even he had thought that he could do that before. So so all the credit to him, and I would never swap him for anyone, because he's the greatest goal scorer in the world football today.
0: Sobaken is the head coach of Norway. Away from that, into the World Cup stories, let's hear from the action concerning France and that of Sweden. France did win that game by 3-0. Kylian Mbappe scoring a brace. Bakola was also on the score sheet. What else do you expect when an opponent credits your performance, talks about how good you are, means you are really up there? Kylian Mbappe is being praised by Viktor Gyökeres, Swedish striker, after the game yesterday.
2: He's an amazing player, of course. I don't need to say something to him. I think he knows it, and he's done this for a lot of years now. So, and he shows it here again. And he's an incredible player.
0: There you have it from Viktor Gyökeres, the Arsenal attacker, after their game. After Sweden's game against against France yesterday. Moving on from that to the action that's going to be happening tonight. But before the games this evening, we know that Mexico and Ecuador ended 2-0 in favor of the Mexicans. The host nation are riding on their play in the round of 16 now. England are also going to be in action against DR Congo. Thomas Tuchel, head coach of England, says it's a challenge that they embrace. They will have to do their best to win this and qualify to the round of 16.
3: I love these situations. I feel it as a privilege to be in these situations. I think we can just accept it. We are the favorites. We play against our very own expectations. We expect from us to go further than round of 32. That's just how it is. So why would our fans not expect it? Why would the

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And I'm telling you, until so obane bi na no so pewe. 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And I'm sure there are a lot of ladies out there. 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Today we're giving you an opportunity. Today your mom opportunity. 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What is that one thing that unya yanka on a regular? A boy on fine yo. Almost a treatment. Who says sometimes

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1: I just say Asho.
2: Come on.
1: Asho. 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
0: Challenge. 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

0: Now only be here.
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1: Are you only be as soon as you go to
3: guys, call us. 0246

0: We all buy frame and also cat. 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Boy, I'm fine, you'll be sick. Oh, when Yanka, on the regular, and the guy I'm finding sent to run the toss of ass.
1: I'm fine together.
0: Who is that boy? You go hard. You need to girls name first. Who says sometimes you want to one smashing the car?
1: One car smash.
0: Me na meka. Oh,
1: hey, I got that.
0: Who need that?
1: Baby.
0: Yeah. Ah, who need that?
1: Baby, you need to say aso.
0: Hey,
1: aso.
0: She.
1: No, understand, bro. No.
0: No. Daddy.
1: No, I don't mean.
0: No, there's a gentle touch.
1: I don't mean
0: your touch. You are very soft.
1: What I'm saying is not. I don't mean. Oh, come on, man.

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In heaven, come at me.

0: I'm funny shit, she can cry. 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You know them things.
1: Hello. Yeah, hello.
0: Hello, baby girl, it's the same.
1: Hello.
0: Hello, how you doing?

0: Hello.
1: Good evening.
0: Baby girl, what to say?
1: Better than I'm on say.
0: Yeah, who are you come
1: on? Oh, my dear. I'm coming on a regular basis, dear. Okay, we are. What if you are no abano or the top pants, a bro, panties?
0: On Tom Rock?
1: Yes.
0: Uncle,
1: I'm going to go to the next two years. Make catch on me to be glad.
0: I don't want to be caught.

0: No. If you can remove you for fee buy, you don't have to go pharmacy shop go buy CD. You dey buy.
1: I buy something. I buy something before I don't see you had to buy.
0: You sound like you get plans to go buy something tonight. Oh.

0: listen, if you're trying to call and it's not cut. Oh, Charlie. Okay.
1: Hey, why not?
0: Oh, okay. I feel no busy. Who did you hear from sport there?

0: That one, it, you know the means that you be romantic.
1: So what did they mean? What your partner?
0: I don't think
2: the fact that you know if you do, it not be anything.
0: No, I don't think it's romantic.
2: If you not look down on that part of it,
0: I'm not looking down upon
2: you.
0: It.
2: Are
0: no, how I'm just no, I'm romantic? Just saying, ain't you romantic?
2: Thinking of your partner not be romantic enough.
0: It is, but going out there to buy a oh come on, bro.
2: Bro, it can be. He answer.
0: Hello,
3: AJ.
0: Baby girl, let's say.
3: Me Adam.
0: Patrick, you come on.
3: Why in the minute you? I'm a person for
0: I want to know, say be a package.
2: Oh, package vines. So we need be there, be a need bit my package in my bureau.

0: food package. Bacho has a food. Where food package? Un where they are no fee. Un here they are no fee. Abe. Hello.
1: The bongo canoe, Mr. Try, be my girl, say.
2: Let's go.
1: The wish you appreciate it.
2: Hold on. Men try and I'm in top panties, say, mama girl.
1: Miss Show. Never the wish you appreciate you.
2: Not
1: try there.
2: And we're bad, eh? This is me ball. Or them at all, sadden, not the brewer. Who is it?
1: Ah! After crack a cake.
2: Different is it? A baby girl, Timmy, call town. I'm going to go to the crew. We are in traffic. This thing they do the
0: beauty. I bet. Just for calling again and telling us, they send your location. Me copy be a bro. Now for size, can't hold it. But bust near, you know, waste in inna.
2: Unya
0: beats, open beats and so on. Me customize it, the fabric me in inna bro. Why?
2: LED.
0: I best spot light. Doom light, nah, nah, spot light.
2: Come on. I love you.
3: Hello. AJ. I'm not going to be able to do it.

0: modest.
1: Not being modest, I can't think of one. You see, maybe what you find weird, I don't find weird.
2: Okay, so I'm listening. What was it?
1: That's what I'm saying. I haven't. Because if you are the only one who

0: But Stana says Blood Covenant.
1: Blood Covenant.
0: Oh yeah.
1: You go pinch.
0: Yep. That is today. I don't know. It'll be the same guy. Forget that.

0: in the movie, right?
1: It was usually in the movies.
2: Oh, but then people did it in real life. Even as when we were kids, we're seeing that thing.
0: Secondary school level.
2: Yeah. No. Basic school.
0: You were studying basic school?
2: No, I remember. I think I was in class 6 or something like that. Ah, ebi
0: mu
2: yebi.
0: Oni yamo wa zimu viara.
2: Enyama na miye yo. 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They had to bring their parents in and all that. But after that,

0: 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Hello.
1: Hello, AJ. Good evening.
0: What's up? What's up? Oh, bongo.
2: Bye.
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1: Gen.
0: How would you feel if your guy goes to town, mm-hmm. like say Kayetia, and then goes to buy panties for you?
2: It's fine.
0: But no, hold on.
1: I feel free.
0: How would you feel? If Onam Kejetia, now who's a boy, be a the panties, I know how do you feel? No, be honest. It's first funny. Impression.
2: It's funny.
0: You see?
2: Because it will be stretching. Like
0: you have to look at it well.
1: That's what makes it fun. That is what makes it nice. Me few man has said, oh, we have been this in 3 days because I'm see training any day. So I'm see aggressive next year. Somewhere we end the 3 days. Well, number one.
0: I didn't get it. What if I check on?
1: Oh, me the top tie.
0: Let me tell you, when I was in senior high school, mm-hmm. I went to the pharmacy and made a purchase.
1: Okay.

0: a copy of school. I don't know how. A copy of school.
1: I'm now really interested in knowing what he went to buy.
0: There is

0: fluconazole or something like that. So it's for treatment down there. Maybe you have infections and all that.
1: Hey.
0: So you didn't say A. You said you didn't say A.

0: that. You think we get over the counters, right?
1: I know. Hey, sometimes we get pharmacy, big pharmacy.
0: Proper one.
1: Shepherd. But nipa no jina ho no. The level of form. The level. Pharmacist, yeah. The guy level also. Customers go great. We bet man ba ho no. Say some pharmacist no new I don't know. Shout's going out to Sheen. Shout's going out to Sheen. You know that Sheen be pharmacist. He be gangster.

0: even sign your man?
1: No.
0: He didn't grow up as a DB.
1: No.
0: Really? So how come you know so much?
1: Know what?
0: You know so much.
1: I don't know.
0: For me, I'm not gonna lie. Me, as I did good in my childhood, and Charlie, name more than that. But yeah, I'm surprised. Yeah.
1: You're surprised
0: that you're not there my level, sir.
1: Yes, I get
0: you're not there my level, sir. Ladies and gentlemen, we do more music from now. We're doing the traffic show.
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0: DJ, pull up.
1: Now I'm locked. 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

0: is between, oh, so right now, 7-1 minutes. England, 0. Congo, 1. Listen, man. These guys are not playing, though.
1: Big upset, man.
0: No,
1: big
0: no,
1: upset,
0: no,
1: this
0: no,
1: World
0: no,
1: Cup,
0: no,
1: man.
0: They're not playing.
1: Mad upset, bro.
0: They're not playing. England, you go back.
1: Bro.
0: Welcome to tea.

0: make a shout out Nanaya real quick.
1: Okay.
0: Yeah, shout out to Nanaya. Shout out to Ahmed. Yeah. Ahmed. And then shout out to Asuma 10. Asuma Du. DJ, MC, artist.
1: Hey. Oh, he has a song.
0: Okay.
1: You don't know,
0: okay.
1: Bro. Come on.

0: Hello.
1: Jack.
0: Good evening.
1: Good evening, that's Zane.
0: Francis Amlado.
1: Amlado?
0: Yes.
1: Still not your NDB
0: home. I'm going to present it to me against Sweden.
1: Ah, in general, dear.
0: And so be on for me.
1: Wedding ra.
0: And glad you know, boy.
1: If I show any wedding, yeah, hold on, yes, I'm so back, right?
0: Wedding. I can make a 2-1 against a.
1: What's that episode different from?
0: I'm gonna say, yeah, you're 2-1.
1: So,

0: Hello?
1: Hello?
0: Fam?
1: Yeah, good evening, boss.
0: Good evening, Dak and Zay.
1: Bakwan, how's it?
0: Indian Komo. You're from Zay?
1: Yeah, Tafu Zero Green. Any match in there?
0: Tafu then?
1: Zero Green, Zero Green.
0: Zero Green?
1: Yeah.
0: Okay. And it's score line, Bezay?
1: Belgium 2-0.
0: Zero 2 4 6 8 0 7 5 4 5. It's been brought to you

0: Yes, sir.
1: Good evening.
0: Good evening, Daniel. Say.
1: Yeah, yeah, me and you now, sir.
0: How do you talk to me?
1: 2-1 against Senegal.
0: 2-1 against Senegal.
1: Yeah.
0: What do you need to say?
1: John Kwesiata.
0: Kwesiata?
1: Yeah.
0: Oi.
1: Yeah, yeah, good.

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Charlie. Shouts to Leticia now. Shouts to Leticia. No, Leticia was. Leticia was like my first crush on the internet. I'm telling you. She was like my first crush. She might not even remember.

0: a singer. She was a gospel singer.
1: Right. But the question now is, are you still crushed?
0: So if you feel you are interested and then you want to join the challenge, send me a hi. So choose between Soccer Chance, Check City, or Tabia Takum. Soccer Chance.

0: Say, what's the request number? Near card and send it. You just have 2 minutes to send me an audio. 2 minutes, you're recording. For sending me a monkey. 2 minutes. Never know, man. You never know. You never know. You never know, man. You never, never know. I remember my first time I made me record a jingle. My very, very first time I recorded a jingle. Yeah, but I remember the studio we went to record our jingle. It was myself and Ike Frimpong.
1: Oh, okay.
0: Ike Frimpong of Orange FM. Yeah, he took me. It was a Christmas. Tell me about Radio Fresh, like, Jack. My name is Radio Nukrasi, meet Maya. About Radio Fresh, I was saying, oh, some Xmas jingle be in the Yanko studio. I had never recorded a jingle before.

0: Hey, I was using Nats. Hello, ladies and gentlemen. My name is Nats. Like, we have Nathaniel Meza in at Lazarus.
1: Right.
0: Yeah, mine was just Nats.
1: Right.
0: And I was like, no, bruv, come on.

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